get so deep so fast. Hey, stop playing, I beat your ass. You be on some toxic shit, but I cannot get off this bitch. I haven't seen you in 3 months, I miss you. Can I see you, babe? Every time I see one of your pictures, that shit drive me crazy. 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Message say deliver. Why the fuck you keep

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Yeah, yeah, yeah. Oh, yeah, yeah. I don't even know, I just be getting out my body sometimes. It's just matching up to my aesthetics, but you know what I'm saying? 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

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Do I look like I give a fuck? I don't give a shot of a toast. Do I look like I give a fuck? Do I look like I give a fuck? Do I look like I give a fuck?

fuck, I got knock on. Do I look like I give a fuck? Do I look like I give a fuck? Do I look like I give a fuck? I don't give a shot of a toast. Do I look like I give a fuck? Do I look like I give a fuck? Do I look like I give a fuck?

thought Shayla and Stefan, maybe we had too much tequila. Actually, yeah, we definitely had too much tequila, because I don't know why we were playing on the phone right now. I'm going to just block you. Bye.

0: Et TV à chaîne 30 pour tous ces détails sous Moutzal là. Chaque passe, chaque goal, chaque belle dribble avec Ketchin Pierre, Samuel Richis, Jenkinson Karies, Patrice Douillon. Analyse, commentaire, coach Itala. Animation, Mazora.
1: Coupe du monde 2026, c'est King, King, King, King, King, King, King, King, King, King, King, King, King, King, King, King, King, King, King, King, King, King, King, King, King, King, King, King, 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King, King, King, King, King, King, King, King, King, King, King, King, King, King, King, King, King, King, King, King, King, King, King, King, King, King, King, King, King, King, King, King, King, King, King, King, King, King, King, King, King, King, King, King, King, King, King, King, King, King, King, King, King, King, King, King, King, King, King, King, King, King, King, King, King, King, King, King, King, King, King, King, King, King, King, King, King, King, King, King, King, King, King, King, King, King, King, King, King, King, King, King, King, King, King, King, King, King, King, King, King, King, King, King, King, King, King, King, King, King, King, King, King, King, King, King, King, King, King, King, King, King, King, King, King, King,

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Yo, yo, this is Steve J. Bryan, David Mighty. 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

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Motherfuckers don't even be appreciating this shit, it's cool.